But my hope is that she'll stay. We're two weary hearts aglow now. If you love me,

must be properly stowed in the receipt or in the overhead compartment. Please be careful when opening and closing the overhead compartment so that items inside do not fall out. In preparation for the takeoff, can we please have your attention for a safety demonstration? Thank you. Cabin attendants, please prepare doors for departure and cross check. Thank you.

preparation for the Jacob electronic devices must be switched off at this time. Please ensure that your mobile phone is completely switched off in order to avoid interference to certain instruments in the flight deck. For safety reasons, all loose items, including handbags and

it Bella. I want peace like Mandela. Miss Poppins, Rihanna, under the same umbrella. I'm the only successor. I'm Roman, I'm Kendall, I'm Scandal. I'm fashion like Naomi Campbell. It's me. Come sing.